0: was just like a song when we were young.
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1: 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M-M-M-M-M. Just put your paws up. 'Cause you were born this way, baby.

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